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1: The great Canadian indie band emerges slowly from its basement dwelling, garage, or storage container. Long distances await. The van is essential, almost as much as leftover pizza and a double-double. 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
2: Holy smokes, it is the last Canadian Exports before Canada Day. Can you believe that? So, of course, you're going to hear from a couple of supergroups, Canadian supergroups, and, yeah, we're going to throw in a tragically hip song, but it's like a newer, I'll explain coming up. My name is Matt. Things kicking off with a supergroup that can have as few as 6 or as many as 19 members. Broken social scene, only the good I keep.

0: During the long winter months, the great Canadian indie band conserves its energy. Activity is limited. Social interaction decreases. Ideas accumulate. In spring, they reappear, eager to share their unfamiliar noise.
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From British Columbia, Bob Moses on Canadian Exports, Windsor's Alternative, 89X. I'm Matt, a little closer to home right now, up the 401. This artist, his buzz is starting to build right now in the Canadian music industry. Big things are coming. The streams are catching up. The Instagram followers are getting there. Arc Identity, closer.

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from BC and playing the 89X birthday bash in September. That's Fionn on Canadian Exports. My name is Mac. Next up, an artist who is making her debut on 89X, Lauren Mandel, better known by her stage name Lolo. Grew up in Toronto, idolized Shirley Temple, studied tap dancing, wanted to get into Broadway, but then discovered punk music. And in ninth grade, her guitar teacher taught her how to play Green Day. She started writing her own songs, creating her own arrangements, started playing at open mics in Toronto. Now she's going on a big North American tour. Detroit, September 21st, making her debut on 89X, Lolo the Punisher on Canadian Exports.

0: 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They listen, respond. 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

The live version of Tragically Hip's It's a Good Life If You Don't Weaken on Canadian Exports. That version just dropped this week. They've been releasing a couple of songs leading up to the 10-year anniversary of that final tour. Can you believe 10 years already since the Hip last toured Canada? That absolutely blows my mind. My name is Matt. Next up, a brand new artist from Calgary. Her name? Cass Jade, recently opening up for Prism, also filming a music video at the iconic West Edmonton Mall, making her debut on Windsor's Alternative 89X. It is Animal, Cass Jade, Canadian Exports.

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From Shelburne, Ontario, that is Ruby Waters with Blinders on Canadian Exports. I'm Matt, and I want to say a big thank you to someone who texted in last week during Canadian Exports. He sent a text to 888-89 when you were getting to hear a new song from the Glorious Sons. And they let me know that the lead singer is actually doing a little bit of a solo project. For me, as a big Glorious Sons fan, it went very under the radar, but I was listening to some of the songs, and I thought, you know what? You should hear some during Canadian Exports this week. So he's going by the moniker John Shambles, but you hear his voice unmistakably. Glorious Sons. Game show. 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

From Ottawa, that's the new one from Talk Time Machine. Canadian Exports on Windsor's Alternative 89X. I'm Matt, getting ready to wrap up the final Canadian Exports before Canada Day. Happy early Canada Day to you. An hour of the best Canadian alternative. Going to wrap things up with an artist who, believe it or not, you've actually heard on 89X, but you haven't heard their name. Emmett Jerome, an up-and-coming artist from BC who is also the guitar player for Jimmy. Now, you know Jimmy's song, Leather Jacket. We've been playing that for a little while. Well, this is Emmett's song, Natural Disaster, Canadian Exports on Windsor's Alternative 89X.

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Danger, High Voltage, a Detroit staple with Electric Six right there. It's Dan McDonald. And the Homeboy Show has returned every single Sunday night at 10, local music out of Windsor and Detroit. I'm your host, Dan McDonald, and I'm just going to get to the music. A band I was a big fan of, then they kind of disappeared for a while, and Jake never stopped making music, all kinds of incredible projects. The one that pops to mind right away, Salesman of the Year. You've probably seen this guy perform around town. He is a nonstop music machine. I Know Karate. It's spelled a little funny, but that's the name of the band. I Know Karate. They're back with a new EP, which should be coming out this summer, possibly July. Not set in stone, but that's what I'm hearing. We're going to play the latest from I Know Karate. This is I Am the Chorus. So happy the Homeboy Show is back right here on 89X.

That's the latest from I Know Karate. I Am the Chorus is the name of that song. Look them up, and we should be getting a new EP from them soon-ish, possibly in July, this summer. That's the plans, anyway. It's Dan. This is the Homeboy Show, local music every single Sunday night from 10 until 11 o'clock. We're going to keep moving. Punk legend. Tom Shannon is a punk legend. He sent me some music from New Enemies. This one is perfect for June. Also Pride Month, Changing Places on the Homeboy Show.

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That is the City Lines with Wildfire Skies, some commentary on the environment right there. A big shout out to the City Lines for sending me some music. For the Homeboy Show, which is what you're listening to right now, some local music. 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But here's what I'm asking you to do. Can you also tag some bands or artists? If you are one and you know someone who you think would be a fit for the show, tag them and I will play them. That's kind of how you do it. We're going to keep going right now from Lapeer, Michigan. Nowadays. I love the name of this band. This is their latest. It's Healing on the Homeboy Show on 89X.

No Saviors, Memento Mori. Big shout out to Matt and everyone from No Saviors for sending along your music for play on the Homeboy Show every Sunday at 10 o'clock. You might hear your friend's band, you might hear your band tag an artist underneath the post of tonight's show. It's posted on Instagram and Facebook. Tag who you want to hear. And I might have heard of them, I might not have. I'll look them up, and you might hear them next week this time on the Homeboy Show. Like I said, some bands making their debut, others legendary. That's who this artist falls under, the Stooges. It's like there are no words, there are no adjectives to describe this man, Iggy Pop, with Nightclubbing on 80.

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No label, no manager, no plan. But they've got songs, lots of them. Some are good. 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The Homeboy Show on 89X.

Alessandro on the Homeboy Show. The song is Mr. Miss. Alessandro is like a musicologist for real. Like, the guy is an encyclopedia when it comes to music and background and history and formation and origin stories. He's truly incredible. One of the most knowledgeable people I know when it comes to music, and a great musician in his own right too. Mr. Miss. He was in an awesome band called Midnight Metro. From a while back, I played the you-know-what out of that record. Before that, we had Pony, a Toronto band who now lives in Windsor, middle of summer. I thought it was appropriate because, you know, we're almost in the middle of summer. Still in the beginning, I guess, but Pony is performing a show July 23rd at Meteor with Talking Violet. Go to this show. Talking Violet is one of my favorite bands out there right now. If you're into, like, shoegaze, dream pop, homegrown, right here in Windsor, and Pony, like, it's just, it's stellar 90s vibes. So good. Speaking of 90s vibes, you know, this is the Homeboy Show. Music out of Windsor and Detroit every single Sunday at 10. The Tea Party, synonymous with the Windsor scene. 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

89X, it's Dan. Shane Grenier right there with Willow Tree. Now, I was introduced to his music by Melissa from Detroit by Detroit, which is a really cool show that happens once a year where Detroit artists cover Detroit artists, and she sent me some music. He was one, and that song, I just fell in love with it right away. Before that, Parker Ouellette and Willowbrook, Drawn from Memory, two incredible artists in our local music scene here in Windsor. We're going to keep moving right now. A band from Ann Arbor and Detroit, deep roots in the 90s alternative scene as well. They had a new EP out last year and this year as well. This is the lead track from the June 5th Soak EP. 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It's Underdog on the Homeboy Show on 89X.

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2: 6:01 on the morning X. I'm Johnny. Happy Monday. We are under a yellow heat warning right now. It's going to be pretty spicy. In the end of June here. Can't believe Wednesday already. July. Sunny today. High of 32 today, but it's going to be, it's going to feel like 42, which is about 108 Fahrenheit. So, yeah, it's a little bit warm. Tonight, a few clouds, a low of 22 or 72. Tomorrow, looking like it'll be even hotter and stickier. Sunny with a high of 35, feeling like 45 or 113 Fahrenheit.
3: Warm!
2: Yes, very much so. Then clear tomorrow night with a low of 24. Wednesday looks like sun for Canada Day with a high of 36 or 97 Fahrenheit. Right now it's mostly clear. And 19 or 66, and it was a big game yesterday for Canada in World Cup action. A knockout win there with Leamington's own Stefan Eustachio, if I said his name correctly, but that is amazing. Scored the only goal against South Africa yesterday to beat them, move on to the round of 16. So I think Saturday, I want to say, is when they'll be playing their next game. What else is going on? Tigers yesterday lost to the Astros 7-5. They'll play the Yankees today, or tonight, I should say, at 7:05. Was looking at the Montreal Jazz Fest here that's been going on. Six people were taken to hospital after the record-breaking Angine de Poitrine show at Montreal Jazz Festival, which, of course, we play a few of their songs here on the station. They've been huge lately. Actually, I ran into someone at the grocery store the other day, and she had said that, like, her husband was really into Angine de Poitrine, and they had tried to, you know, go to maybe this show or another one, try to get tickets somewhere, and that they couldn't even manage to because they'd just been getting so popular, but they were right into them. And this was, you know, not a young woman, not too old, but still, it's just interesting seeing the demographics that it kind of crosses here for such, like, a freak-out instrumental weirdo band, you know? But it was, I guess the show was starting at 9:30 with Angine de Poitrine there, and it was like over 100,000 people. Hundreds of thousands of people were attending this Place de Festivals for the show at Montreal Jazz Fest, which I guess it was free to go to that. And, oh my God. Yeah, and this video just packed. I don't know, man. I would love to see them, of course, but I don't know about hundreds of thousands of people around me. And obviously, it was a bit of a problem there. Six people had to be transported to hospital. Paramedics responded to 10 calls between 10 p.m. and midnight. It said around five people also reported heat stroke, but refused treatment with health specialists arrived. And this is, I think, the biggest turnout that they've had to this up in Montreal since Stevie Wonder played the festival back in 2009. So, yeah, Angine de Poitrine, so hot right now, just like the weather. Hey, speaking of, you know, bands that have had shows where a lot of people needed medical attention, a little bit of Limp Bizkit to get your Monday off on the right foot. Give me some Woodstock 99 flashbacks. It's the Morning X.

Jamie Paula on the Morning X. I'm Johnny. Good morning. A bit of a weaker showing than expected for a few movies at the box office this past weekend. We'll get into it after The Killers, When You Were Young, on the Morning X.

0: The Killers on 89X. Good morning. It's Johnny. It's like Toy Story 5 topped the box office again. Yeah, Supergirl couldn't get the top spot opening weekend. Got $38 million in North America and then overseas worldwide. $68 million for Supergirl. Thing is, it cost $186 million to make. So, often not the best start on that one. Obsession is still coming in at number three at the box office, which it has just been such a powerhouse for such an, you know, lower budget film, at least. I think it was under $1 million, and they have been consistently towards the top of the box office. Jackass also just came out. Jackass Best and Last. They made 8.4 milli domestically, but worldwide over $10 million, and they only cost $10 million to make this movie. Now, that kind of makes sense to me because a lot of the clips in the movie, I think, are older ones that they just kind of had that were unreleased or kind of like a best of some of their favorite bits. They do have some newer stunts and stuff that they're doing as well, but they're breaking even at least. I think it's also the highest rated Jackass movie that ever came out, and then rounding out the top five for box office is Disclosure Day, making $8.1 million. Over the weekend, we watched, was it called Little Brother? John Cena and Eric Andre. This movie just came out on, I think it was Netflix, and it was number one in the top movies on Netflix. We loved it. We, in fact, loved it so much that we, the very next day, watched Vacation Friends with John Cena. We were like, you know what? We've never watched the full movie of this, and I feel like it's the same vibe. And it really is. If you've ever seen Vacation Friends with John Cena, Little Brother is very similar, except instead of being kind of the wild card, John Cena is playing more of like the straight man, and Eric Andre, obviously the wild card. But we really enjoyed it. If you want to check those out, if you are a John Cena fan, I know it can be kind of hard to watch his movies sometimes since you can't actually see him.
1: And his name is John Cena!
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Smashing Pumpkins on 89X. It's Johnny. Here's one to wake up on a Monday morning. Straight out of LaSalle and based in the D, it's Autumn Kings on the Morning X.

0: You think James Harden flopped a lot against the Pistons?
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1: International soccer.
0: These guys invented flopping. 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Everywhere a flop, flop.

0: Blink 182 on 89X. Good morning. It's Johnny. I wanted to give a huge shout out and a thank you to everyone who came to the Dunk Tank on Saturday at the downtown Windsor Farmers Market. It was to support the Good Greens program, saving food waste and feeding people in our community. And it was great. Yeah, we had when I got there, Dan McDonald was in the tank and he got dunked on tons. So some good arms out there in Windsor, Essex. And I don't know, people just seem pretty dedicated to the idea of getting us in that dunk tank. I actually got pushed back a little bit so Councillor Kieran McKenzie could get in there. And yeah, the councillors were great sports. It was awesome. I grabbed the megaphone for a while and was trying to encourage people to come and you know, get the councillors dunked in there. Things like, you took a bath on your taxes, now return the favor. It was great. So good sports, everyone involved there. I did don the hot dog costume and plenty of people got the wiener wet as well. So my buns are still soggy from that, but it was a really great time. I was grateful to be in the lineup when I was, because I went probably third or fourth overall in the dunk tank. And I hear that when they first filled it up, she was cold. It was fresh from the hose, right? So freezing cold water. And it wasn't even out in the sun. It was in the Pulitzer Street parking garage. So the first guy went in there, he was shivering pretty bad. But by the time I got in there, it basically was a dude soup, right? Three or four guys in there. It'll warm it up.
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Dexter and the Moonrocks on 89X. It's Johnny, what's up? Got a good cautionary tale on the way for you. What with Canada Day and the 4th coming up. Gotta be careful around those fireworks, man. First it's Gob, I hear you calling the Morning X.

0: Temper City on 89X. Good morning. It's Johnny. I don't think this is what they mean when they say smoking kills, but pretty crazy. Last week in Washington, 700 pounds of fireworks blew up in someone's house, and it looks like it was probably because of a cigarette.
1: Just over a week from the 4th of July.
0: Man. Wow, that's a huge explosion.
1: A pyrotechnic display shakes a community to its foundation.
2: It was like a war zone at first.
1: Just before 4 o'clock yesterday afternoon, a house in Whidbey Island's Lagoon Point neighborhood near Greenbank blew up. The ensuing fire destroying a neighboring home and damaging a third.
0: Oh, yeah, you can see the fireworks popping off, but the house is leveled.
1: Investigators discovered debris hundreds of feet away, the explosions continuing for hours. Three first responders were hurt, the most serious injury, a firefighter hooking up a hose to a hydrant just 20 feet from the initial explosion. He may lose a finger.
0: Oh, damn.
3: If the guys had been here, you know, or had been standing in a spot just a second later or a second earlier, if the timing just hadn't been right, we would probably have all three of them down at Harborview right now.
1: Investigators tell us a cigarette is believed to have ignited some 700 pounds of fireworks stored inside
0: why?
1: The house. Exactly why they were there remains a mystery.
4: This particular was an order that had been placed and received in preparation for an event that was going to happen over on the peninsula somewhere.
1: Okay. Neighbors say they've seen crates of fireworks being carted into the home. They've complained about illegal burning in the backyard.
5: The sheriff says at this point there have been no arrests, but the investigation is continuing.
0: To be also doing illegal burning in the backyard when you have that much firepower in the house is crazy. So, again, just keep that in mind. Be safe if you are going to be setting off fireworks either on Canada Day this week or 4th of July this weekend. You know, maybe do a little bit less than 700 pounds. And definitely don't smoke near it.
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Weezer, Island in the Sun on the Morning X. I'm Johnny. Happy Monday. That one's going out to Jeff, Miles, and Fiona. Ran into them at the Fresh Co. in Riverside the other day. Big fans of the show, big fans of Weezer. And I hooked them up with some 89X stickers. If you ever see me out and about, come say hi. I usually have some stickers on me somewhere. It's the Revivalist now on the Morning X.

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2: Seven o'clock on the morning X. Happy Monday. I'm Johnny. Hope you had a great weekend. We are under a yellow heat warning.
3: It's so damn hot.
4: I'm hot.
5: That's hot.
3: Oh, hot. Oh, hot, hot, hot, hot, hot. Milk was a bad choice.
2: Yeah. Milk might be a bad choice for the next few days. Sunny today, becoming more of a mix of sun and cloud as the day goes on. High of 32, but it's going to feel like 42 or 108 Fahrenheit. Had a few clouds tonight with a low of 22 or 72. Tomorrow, sunny with a high of 35, feeling like 45 or 113. I feel for you, man. If you've got a job outside in the heat or somewhere even inside that gets super hot, yeah, stay hydrated and, definitely feeling for you today and tomorrow. Again, yellow heat warning. Wednesday for Canada Day, I was going to say it looks a bit cooler, but we probably just can't really tell how humid it's going to be, but it looks like a high of 36 or 97 Fahrenheit. Right now it is mostly clear out there and 19 or 66. Oh, it's too bad. Vanilla Ice's concert for the Freedom 250 Fair was scrapped due to bad weather. Disappointing his dozens of fans.
6: There are dozens of us. Dozens!
2: Oh, I'm sorry. What else is going on at that Freedom 250 Fair? Wasn't there a cow that was named after Melania Trump? Is that the kind of honor that women usually like to get, being having a cow named after them? Anyways, I think there was other cancellations, they said, due to weather, but it looked like from the pictures I saw, some

0: pretty low attendance there for the whole big to-do. Man, this is scary. There's a story where a French skydiving plane crashed and all 11 people on board died. Horrible. This was near the northeastern French city of Nancy on yesterday morning. The aircraft had five instructors, five student skydivers, and the pilot went down shortly after takeoff and crashed in a field around 11 a.m. But, you know, they're calling this a devastating loss for the skydiving community. They're investigating circumstances surrounding the accident as families mourn those lost. It's, man, there might have been a time when I would have been down to do some skydiving, but you hear stories about this, and I can't imagine. It's the same with, like, the bodysuit gliding thing that people do. I've just seen and heard of so many accidents. Or, like, the free climbing. It's it freaks me out, man. I'm already not great with heights. And then you hear something like that. Just crazy. Tigers lost yesterday to the Astros 7-5. They're going to be playing the Yankees tonight at 7:05. And we do have our World Cup date here.
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2: I'm John Rodenberg. History for Canada at the World Cup.
3: Schaffenberg's ball into the box, headed away by Ocon. It's Eustachio!
2: Stefan Eustachio's goal in extra time gave Canada a 1-0 win over South Africa and its first ever win in a knockout game at the World Cup.
4: It was an amazing goal, but when I shot, I felt that everybody shot with me. Everybody put a little bit of power on it, and it went into the back of the net, so I'm very happy.
2: The greatest win ever for our men's national team and a moment to savor for Canadian coach Jesse Marsh.
5: Hard work from these guys, the character of them, they're Canadian heroes. That's what I told them at the end. They're now Canadian heroes. I'm so happy for them.
2: Canada will play the winner of tonight's match between the Netherlands and Morocco in the round of 16 on Saturday. Two other knockout games today. Brazil battles Japan and Germany parries with Paraguay. You can watch the FIFA World Cup matches on TSN, CTV, Crave, and streaming at TSN.ca. 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
0: Man, that is just so awesome, though. Leamington's own Stefan Eustachio with that game-winning goal. They were calling it the best, the biggest, greatest win in Canadian soccer history. They were asking him about it after the game.
5: How will you remember this? And how are you remembering your family in this moment?
4: Yeah, everything I do is for my family, for my parents, for my girlfriend, for my daughter, for my brother, for my friends back home, for all of them.
0: Windsor Essex represent, baby! Go Canada. 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

Big color headlights on 89X. It's Johnny. Good morning. And with that yellow heat warning, you got to find ways to beat the heat. This is a great one out of Nashville, but the people using this slip and slide, not who you might expect. We'll get into it after Sublime on the Morning X.

0: Sublime and Sonata on 89X. Perfect summer jam there. And sure as hell is going to feel like summer over the next few days. We have that yellow heat warning in effect. And in Tennessee, they made a big slip and slide for some seniors there. And I love the video that they have of this.
1: We're going for a great ride as fast as we can.
2: The Murfreesboro Fire Department comes out and they hose it down and they help to assist the seniors on and off the tube.
0: Okay. So they are on tubes because I'm like, how the hell? Like, they're old, man. And they are actually being put in these, like, kind of inflatable chairs and tubes and stuff that I guess then they slide them down. Because I could not see a lot of these people taking a run and diving headfirst onto this.
1: All right. I'm looking forward to it.
0: Oh, yeah.
1: This is crazy. It's fun.
2: And then they get to ride down on the tubes like they get to be a kid again.
0: Oh, yeah. They really rip
2: them,
0: too.
2: The ride and slide because they're not slipping and sliding. They are riding and sliding down.
0: I know, I like a good ride and slide too. Denise texted 888-89 saying to beat the heat, you need that dunk tank again. Yes, thank you, Denise, for showing up, to the dunking on Saturday. It was honestly really refreshing. I was very into getting dunked and, it was for a great cause, but appreciate you for your donation. And also Denise said hook me up with a little, like, kind of coffee latte thing to, warm me up after the dunk tank. Oh, there they go. More old people getting.
2: Love it.
3: I've done it four times. This is the fourth time.
0: See, that is so cool. The old person slip and slide.
3: That was fast.
2: I feel like it brings back their childhood memories, right? And some of these ladies or gentlemen are in wheelchairs again. But with the fire department and MTSU football team, they're able to help assist them onto the giant float so we make it safe.
0: See, that's great. My mom has worked at the retirement homes for a long time now. And I've gone in sometimes to entertain the seniors with different things. We put on like an art show before, but it is like it means so much to them to have little things like that to do. And my mom did some like entertainment directing for this kind of thing. Maybe I'll run this by her, making a giant slip and slide at the retirement home that she works at there. Although I just definitely don't want to be responsible for the liability.
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and Take Me Out on the Morning X. I'm Johnny, and I can't believe the Rolling Stones are still at it. They just put out a couple songs on Friday, one of them called Jealous Lover here. Shadows flickering in my cage, but I just want to wow, that high-pitched falsetto from Mick. And there's a couple of stars in this music video. So Anya Taylor-Joy stars in this music video from the Rolling Stones, alongside, it looks like the dude who played Reggie in Riverdale, and they're kind of fighting and dancing and, you know, rubbing up on each other, so, yeah. I know Rolling Stones in one of their videos that they put out like 2 years ago had Sydney Sweeney in it, so there's collecting hotties, like Infinity Stones in these music videos. If you want to check it out, Jealous Lover from the Rolling Stones music video with Anya Taylor-Joy. Yeah, they love to have those hot actresses in there. Guess Mick's voice isn't the only thing he was hoping to get up there. It's Goo Goo Dolls, Iris on the Morning X.

0: Brand Van 3000 on 89X. Drinking in L.A., it's Johnny. When was the last time I was drinking in L.A.? I was probably 24 at the time. Oh, man, that was a blast, honestly. I have a specific memory of when we were drinking in L.A. on the boardwalk. I guess is it the Venice Beach boardwalk. And, yeah, we've been going hard in the paint for a while. And we went over to some bathrooms on the beach. And when we were coming out, we were just kind of like beatboxing. And a freestyle cipher started around us. Like, everybody in L.A., I guess, jumps at the chance to start freestyle rapping because we're just like, whatever. And before we knew it, there was literally a circle of like 30 people freestyle rapping, all jumping in one after the other. We're like, dude, this is great, but we got to go. We ended up stumbling into a tattoo parlor on the boardwalk there. And my buddy Caleb got like the most basic bitch tattoo ever. We were in LA on vacation and he got the LA logo like tatted on his ankle. I didn't even think it would have been legal for him to get that tattoo, the state he was in. We were sitting in the back of the tattoo shop like drinking 40s out of brown paper bags. When in LA, you know?
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The Offspring on 89X. I'm Johnny. Good morning. These guys are going to be at our 89X birthday bash Friday, September 4th at Caesars Windsor, along with Default and Fionn. 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It's the Blue Stones' Happy Cry on the Morning X.

0: Presidents of the United States of America, Peaches on 89X. I'm Johnny. Good morning. I'm a big fan of Peaches. How long have we got? Maybe like about a month before we start getting into peach season around here. My grandpa had always swore that the greatest peaches in the world come from Amherstburg, and I'm inclined to agree. I love it. When you get a really good peach, nothing tops that. I did, however, though, just buy my first watermelon of the summer the other day, and I absolutely nailed it. You know, it's always kind of a gamble, even if you try to go by the rules. Like, sometimes it's like, oh, it's actually kind of mushy or gritty. It's not that sweet. It's not juicy enough, whatever. But you know the rules, right? That it's supposed to be exceptionally heavy for its size, which that fit with this one. It was pretty small, but it was very heavy. You got to check the ground spot. So the watermelon should have the buttery yellow or orange yellow patch. If that patch is too pale or, you know, it's a white spot, it means it was picked too early. And then I guess the finish on it, the rind color and texture is a part of picking the right one. A sweet melon is dark and dull. A shiny skin is a strong indicator that the fruit is underripe. And then if you can see the stem, it says it should be brown, dry, and woody. But, you know, it's failed me before, some of these methods. Sometimes they're overripe, sometimes they're not quite there. But yesterday, absolutely nailed it. As soon as I cut it open, I was like, oh, this baby's ready to go. So juicy. Something if you've never tried, which I started doing last summer, was adding lemon to watermelon. It gives it kind of like a little zesty, you know, bright citrusy flavor to that super sweetness, and we really enjoy it, especially on a hot day. And it is gonna be hot over the next couple days, so perfect watermelon weather. Even our dog loves watermelon. Oh my god, he was so stoked when we were eating it yesterday. After we're kind of done eating most of the melon off, if there's some left on the rind, we'll let him have some of that, and we'll hold it for him. He just kind of like nibbles it off of there, like. He loves that with the fruit. He'll do that with apples too. Once I'm done with my apple, I'll just kind of hold the core and he'll take little bites off it, you know, just like a human would. Here's another tip for your watermelon selection. 888-89, it says, we also go by the tighter the butthole, the sweeter. Is that a real thing, Zach? I mean, that little like kind of, yeah, I guess we're the opposite of where the stem is, right? Is that what you call it? The tighter the butthole, the sweeter. I'm gonna have to remember that one. Yeah, I'm a big fan of the melons and peaches. However you want to take that.
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1: Red Hot Chili Peppers on 89X. It's Johnny. What's up? I have got to go to this show. Turnstile coming back to Detroit on their Never Enough Tour Part 2. They'll be at Russell Industrial Center on Friday, September 11th. That was just announced last week. Tickets a little pricier than they were last time they were in town, but worth it as far as I'm concerned. It's the Morning X.

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2: 8 o'clock on the morning X. I'm Johnny. Hope you're having a good Monday so far. We are under a yellow heat warning.
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4: It's so damn hot.
2: Yep.
4: I'm hot!
5: That's hot.
4: Oh, hot! Oh, hot, hot, hot, hot, hot! Milk was a bad choice.
2: That's what we're going to get the next few days, at least. Sunny today, a high of 32, feeling like 42 or 108 Fahrenheit. A few clouds into tonight with a low of 22 or 72. Tomorrow, more sun, a high of 35. That'll feel like 45 or 113. Tomorrow night, clear, down to a low of 24. And then Wednesday, sunny with a high of 36 or 97 Fahrenheit for Canada Day. Right now, it's sunny and 20, but it feels closer to 28 or 82 Fahrenheit already. So feeling for you if you're working outside, you know, construction, roofing, landscaping, farming, whatever it is, try to stay hydrated. Where are you working and how miserable is it in the heat? 888-89, who's got the worst job to do in the heat? I'm actually quite comfortable right now, which you're like, duh, you're in a studio. But for the last few weeks, you know, over a month, there's been something wrong with the heating and cooling in here, and this studio was sweltering hot. So now that it's actually really hot outside, it's not too bad in the studio. And I'm sorry that that's probably not the case for a lot of you out there working, you know, again, with the construction, doing the sign work, everything. It is going to be toasty for the next few days, hence the yellow heat warning. I wonder how hot it is working at the Nexstar Energy battery plant. I bet you pretty toasty, depending where you are in there. But they're saying they're beginning production on a new battery pack line in Windsor at the Nexstar Energy plant, adding a third production stage to the existing cell and module operations, which a lot of big words here, enables full vertical integration from battery cell to finished pack. And they're saying the market for energy storage is growing rapidly because, you know, they say AI data centers and the electricity space in general. But I mean, you know, I'm not a fan of the data

0: centers, but more jobs is great. I think long term they have a target of 2,500 employees at the plant when they scale to full production. Right now they employ over 1,300 people. So at the very least, hoping for some more jobs there. Lee says it's climate controlled at that battery plant. Okay, so they don't have it too bad. I know that they have like very intense climate control there, eh? Because they need it to be like, they can't have any particles or whatever. The filtration systems are crazy. So that does make sense. Hey, one of our favorite weird bands that we play here, Anjine de Poitrine, just played Montreal Jazz Festival, and six people had to be taken to hospital after this because it was a record-breaking attendance. Hundreds of thousands of people were at the show, and again, they had some people having heat stroke issues. Six people taken to hospital. This is the programming director of Montreal Jazz Festival talking about that show.
1: The connection between the band and the audience, the fans, because there were like real fans in the audience. It was such a privilege to be witnessing something like that. So incredible evening that we will, remember for decades. At the beginning, we're thinking about doing like a surprise show on the smaller stage, and we decided just before it got like very big, like we saw in the last months, we decided to put them on the main stage.
0: That's a good call. They had been blowing up so quick, and yeah, Anjine de Poitrine, and they drew a record breaking crowd, hundreds of thousands of people there in Montreal, which it was their biggest attended show since Stevie Wonder played the festival in 2009. Speaking of record breaking crowds, the Kingsville Highland Games had record breaking crowds this weekend. So Saturday, thousands of people walking the grounds at Colasanti's, where they had Scottish traditions and Celtic heritage on display, which was awesome. So they're saying that was probably the most successful games in their history. Love it. The inner Scot in me definitely appreciates that one. Tigers lost yesterday. Was it 7-5 to the Astros? They're going to be playing the Yankees tonight at 7:05. Do we have our World Cup date here? Let's see.
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3: I'm John Rodenberg. History for Canada at the World Cup.
4: Schaffelberg's ball into the box, headed away by Ocon. It's Eustachio!
3: Stefan Eustachio's goal in extra time gave Canada a 1-0 win over South Africa and its first ever win in a knockout game at the World Cup.
5: It was an amazing goal, but when I shot, I felt that everybody shot with me. Everybody put a little bit of power on it, and it went into the back of the net, so I'm very happy.
3: The greatest win ever for our men's national team, and a moment to savor for Canadian coach Jesse Marsh.
6: Hard work from these guys, the character of them, they're Canadian heroes. That's what I told them at the end. They're now Canadian heroes. I'm so happy for them.
3: Canada will play the winner of tonight's match between the Netherlands and Morocco in the round of 16 on Saturday. Two other knockout games today. Brazil battles Japan and Germany parries with Paraguay. 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
0: And again, Stefan Eustachio from Leamington. Love it. Go Canada. Here's Jimmy Eat World, The Middle on the Morning X.

21 Pilots on 89X. It's Johnny. Good morning. Have you heard of Merlin the Duck? Stealing hearts in Mexico City and around the world. We'll talk more about him after Default. These guys are going to be at our 89X birthday bash at Caesars September 4th. We want you to be there, too. Get your tickets online. It's Count on Me on the Morning X.

0: Default on 89X. It's Johnny. What's up? Just looking into Merlin the Duck, the unofficial World Cup ambassador for Mexico, who'd been going viral. Got more from BBC. They literally had a journalist covering this duck in Mexico.
1: The official FIFA mascot in Mexico is a jaguar called Zoe, but he no longer has top billing. He's been overtaken by Merlin the Duck.
0: So there's a little white duck walking around the streets of Mexico City, and he's got like a little jersey on.
1: And I'm off to meet him.
2: The media is here in huge numbers to get a look at Merlin.
0: He's not kidding. There's crowds of people all swarming around this duck. The duck's super chill with it, and they all have their cameras out. There's like reporters and news stations.
2: He's been out here working the media circuits.
0: People are taking selfies with the duck. There's a little boy lifting him up.
2: It's the quack of dawn.
0: You say he's been out here since the quack of dawn? Come on, dude. So they're asking the owner of Merlin, and she says, Merlin is now an ambassador. It's incredible. He's the first duck to become Mexico's ambassador, and we're truly very proud. What's Merlin's future? Merlin's future is the same as it has been. He'll continue to be the loving duck that all of Mexico knows. They're all chanting for Merlin.
2: Probably the most famous football mascot anywhere in the world right now.
0: Oh, petting him.
3: ¿Cuál va a ser el pronóstico para el mundial que tiene Merlin?
0: Okay, so Merlin predicted that, of course, Mexico is going to win the World Cup. And again, the little boy in the background is just kissing Merlin the duck. Merlin was also invited to meet the president of Mexico, was at this conference. And again, I think the owner is talking about what they feed Merlin.
4: The care given to Merlin is to give him good food. He eats special food for ducks. We also give him vegetables, fruits, and protein, which are essential for his feathers. We give him small live lake fish in his water and crickets.
0: Lucky.
4: And also on Sundays, he eats a carnitas taco.
0: So they feed Merlin the duck a taco on Sundays. That's a good life. But honestly, man, we got to get like a Canada Goose as the unofficial World Cup mascot for Canada. I mean, we've been doing pretty good. And I think our Canada Goose could kick your duck's ass, quack.
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this song too on 89X. It's Johnny. What's up? Do you have one of those washing machines that sings you a little song when it's done? I saw a video that's going to forever change the way I hear that song, and I'm going to do the same thing to you. Coming up first, Dirty Heads on the Morning X.

0: Lenny Kravitz on 89X. Good morning. It's Johnny. Have you ever heard of There I Ruined It on Instagram and TikTok? They make basically unholy remixes. And this time, they've remixed the song that plays when your washing machine is done. You know that Samsung one? Yeah. My mom and dad have one of these things. So they took that song from the washing machine and they mixed it with Rage Against the Machine.
1: Don't you die, I'm justified for wearing your badge and your chosen wife. You're justified, don't you die for wearing your badge and your chosen wife. So for those that work forces, for the city that burn crosses. F*** you, I won't do what you tell me. F*** you, I won't do what you tell me.
0: Absolutely unhinged, and that's honestly kind of how my washing machine sounds when it's got an off-center load. Just starts banging. So from now on, every time you do some laundry, you'll think of Rage Against the Machine. Here's Cleaning in the Name of. Sorry, that's Killing in the Name of. Just Killing in the Name by Rage Against the Washing Machine.

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Now you do what they told you.

0: 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We're not sure if it does that, or if that kind of command works. But if it does, man, we'll be walking on Mars in no time.
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0: is Windsor's Alternative.

89X. Good morning. It's Johnny, and it seems like a lot of people are on vacation right now with the kids out of school. We got Canada Day on Wednesday and then the 4th of July on Saturday. What are you grilling for those days? Text 888-89. There's a list here of the things that they say is the worst to put on the grill. And number one, very surprising. We'll get into that in about 7 minutes. First, it's Kaleo. Way Down We Go on the Morning X.

0: The Tragically Hip on 89X. Good morning, it's Johnny. You know they're going to be on some Canada Day playlists coming up on Wednesday. And then, of course, the 4th of July coming up on the weekend. So a lot of people are planning to do some grilling. That's why this article has surfaced where it's professional chefs listing foods you should never cook on the grill. Number one is burgers. In what universe do burgers not belong on the grill? Their argument is saying the fat drips down, the outside doesn't get caramelized, you lose all the flavor. So they're saying if you do want to cook burgers on the grill, you should use a cast iron piece that you put on top of the grill. So kind of like, you know, they get the Blackstone, or we do have one of those just kind of griddle inserts that we have for our grill, but I usually just throw the burgers right on. Like, I get it, but it's still, they're not going to be that bad. You throw them on with the hot dogs, it's fine. They say filet mignon you shouldn't be cooking on your grill. La-di-da. I mean, I prefer any steak in a cast iron pan, but again, if you're already grilling, that's usually my method, is I just, any meat I have in the house, if the grill's going, I'm like, let's cook it, let's just cook everything. That was kind of what we did this past weekend on, I guess it was Saturday, maybe? That we cooked up some burgers and some chicken thighs and sausages and pork chops and, you know, vegetables. We had potatoes and carrots and stuff. So it's just, we just cook everything. This one I actually understand. Pizza. They say don't cook pizza on the grill. 100%. You're going to burn the bottom. You're not going to cook the top properly. If you have one of those outdoor pizza ovens, then that's what you want to use for outdoor pizza cooking. It says most types of fish. Again, I'd like a barbecued salmon sometimes, but they say it does better if you cook it on low heat and that the smoke hides all the flavor. Except for, they say, tuna and swordfish. Yeah, they're more kind of like steaky, right? And they're more meaty, so I could see that doing well. And pork chops. Again, I cooked some pork chops this weekend. What's wrong with that? They say it's kind of like the steak. You lose all the delicious fat. It drips off, so they say it's better in a pan. We really liked the pork chops. And we do charcoal, so it all kind of has that smoky flavor. And I personally love it. They say shish kebabs, also a bad one to put on the grill because they cook unevenly if you have vegetables and meat on the same thing. So they're saying if you must, shish kebab, put meat on one skewer and veggies on the other. It's kind of a good idea, I guess. But see, this is the thing. I don't really trust professional chefs that much. Anytime I see Gordon Ramsay trying to tell me to cook scrambled eggs and they're still like raw and runny, they look like boogers. Like, that's not, no, I think I'll just kind of keep it simple here and throw whatever I want on the grill. Cause let's face it, if you're grilling, especially all day, by the time you're ready to eat, you've probably had so many beers that you're not going to taste it anyway.
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2: 9 o'clock on the morning X. I'm Johnny. Happy Monday. We do have a yellow heat warning in effect. Sunny today, a high of 32. That's going to feel like 42 or 108 Fahrenheit. So stay hydrated out there. Take it easy. A few clouds tonight, a low of 22 or 72, and then another hot one tomorrow. Sunny, high of 35. Going to feel like 45 or 113 Fahrenheit. And then for Wednesday, another sunny day on Canada Day, a high of 36 or 97. Right now it's sunny and around 20, but feels closer to 28 or 82 Fahrenheit. What's going on here? Well, did you see the NHL draft and Justin Bieber not getting the warmest reception? On the just in general, not a lot of warm receptions there. But Bieber announced the first overall draft pick.
3: Fans in Buffalo. It is now time for the first pick in the 2026 NHL Draft. Please welcome one of the Toronto Maple Leafs' most diehard and iconic fans.
4: What's up, Toronto? Man, what an incredible night.
2: Good mixture of cheers and boos in there. And people were kind of chirping the way that he announced the pick as well.
4: Mr. McKenna, we would like to draft you to the Toronto Maple Leafs.
2: Oh, there you go. Surprising absolutely no one, McKenna's first overall draft pick. The way that they announced it, though, with Justin Bieber, maybe a little bit surprising for some people, maybe disappointing for others. Windsor Spitfires, Ethan Belchess was drafted number 17th in the NHL draft by Utah. So good on you, buddy. What else was going on here? Sports-wise, also, Tigers did lose yesterday, 7-5 to the Astros. They'll go again against the Yankees tonight at just after 7 o'clock. And we've got our World Cup date here for you as well.
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5: I'm John Rodenberg. History for Canada at the World Cup.
6: Schaffelberg's ball into the box, headed away by Ocon. It's Eustachio!
5: Stefan Eustachio's goal in extra time gave Canada a 1-0 win over South Africa and its first ever win in a knockout game at the World Cup.
7: It was an amazing goal, but when I shot, I felt that everybody shot with me. Everybody put a little bit of power on it, and it went into the back of the net, so I'm very happy.
5: The greatest win ever.

0: our men's national team and a moment to savor for Canadian coach Jesse Marsh.
1: Hard work from these guys, the character of them, they're Canadian heroes. That's what I told them at the end. They're now Canadian heroes. I'm so happy for them.
0: Canada will play the winner of tonight's match between the Netherlands and Morocco in the round of 16 on Saturday. Two other knockout games today. Brazil battles Japan and Germany parries with Paraguay. 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
2: Gotta love it. Again, Leamington's own Stefan Eustachio with that historic game-winning goal for Canada. As of right now, I would say he's probably the best, most iconic soccer player in Canadian history. It's the best they've ever done, right? That is awesome. So cool to have that local connection. Hey, I saw also Eminem's ex-wife is in the news again. Kim Mathers violated her alcohol monitor four times since a May court appearance, according to the prosecutor. Two bench warrants were issued for Kim Mathers on Wednesday after she failed to appear in a Macomb County court. So the judge issued two bench warrants for the arrest of Kim Mathers for failure to appear in court. And that's stemming from two separate drunken driving cases. So I guess things feel so empty without Eminem. It's 89X.

89X, good morning. It's Johnny, and yes, it is stinking hot. But why is it so humid? Turns out we might be able to blame corn. Tell you why, coming up.

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1: Science rules.
0: Yeah, it does. I'm Johnny, and you've heard of meat sweats. You've probably had meat sweats, but what about corn sweats? Yeah, apparently we're officially entering corn sweat season across Michigan and Essex County, where as corn becomes fully grown, it can release enormous amounts of water vapor into the air. This is a natural cooling process called transpiration. Yeah, I probably should have looked up how to say that first. Transpiration. Basically, the corn sweats, and it's usually in late July to early August is when it hits its peak, but I guess it's starting to get there now. And if you live near cornfields, everything will smell like corn, and it makes for 100% humidity 24/7. It says that 1 acre of corn can sweat 4,000 gallons of water a day, which I can relate to that, especially when it's this freaking hot outside. But there you go. You learned a little something today. And at least we're just going to be smelling the sweat of corn, the vegetable. Probably way better than smelling the sweat at a corn concert.
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Garden on 89X. Good morning. It's Johnny, their guitarist and founding member Kim Thiel just put out a book earlier this month called A Screaming Life Into the Super Unknown with Soundgarden and Beyond. Catchy title, but yeah, Soundgarden co-founder's definitive memoir of the band and their rise in the Seattle grunge scene. And I love a good rock memoir, so I got to put that on the to-be-read list. Right now, The Beaches, Want What You Got on the Morning X.

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1: Good morning, it's Johnny. Anyone check out the moon last night? I know our man Dan McDonald in the afternoons, he was saying it was beautiful. I think he posted a picture of it there. It is the full strawberry moon, and it's hitting its peak tonight. It's the first full moon of the season. It's also going to be a micro moon, so it's going to look a little bit smaller and dimmer than the average full moon, but it is going to hit its peak. It says tonight, just before 8 o'clock. Thing is, I don't know if it's going to be out by that time around here. I was looking at when the moonrise is supposed to be tonight, and it's saying here that it'll be around 9:30 p.m., and it's going to be rising out of the southeast, I guess. So probably the best view of that would be looking into Lake Erie, either from the county or, like, you know, from Michigan there, looking southeast into Lake Erie, which would be a great way. I love it when the moon rises over Lake St. Clair. We'll go over there to, you know, Sandpoint Beach or near Harbor House where Kayak Cove is and watch it rise. And when it is rising right on the horizon is when it looks absolutely massive and beautiful. So keep an eye out tonight for that full strawberry moon.
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0: Cranberries linger on 89X. Good morning, it's Johnny. Looks like a new trailer just dropped the other day for Motor City. This story about 1970s Detroit, where a working-class romantic is framed by a ruthless gangster after falling for his girlfriend, and he returns from prison looking for revenge. It's coming out July 24th and stars Alan Ritchson, a.k.a. Reacher, a.k.a. Thad from Blue Mountain State, a.k.a. the guy who kicked the crap out of his neighbor after he told him to stop riding motorbikes in the neighborhood with his son. But this song is in the trailer. Detroit's own Jack White with Archbishop Harold Holmes on the Morning X.
1: Dear friend, if you want to feel better, don't let the devil make you toss this letter. If you've been crossed up by hoodoo, voodoo, the wizard or the lizard, you got family trouble, man trouble, woman trouble, no life goes a brother. You're looking for a true friend or a true lover, or if you've been living undercover, well, I'm coming to your town to break it all down and help you with all of this. I'm looking to help you find bliss one day, a one way, can't miss. I'm here to tear all the walls down. Doesn't matter if it's a large town or a small town. Just like Joshua and the fabled walls of Jericho, I'm here to tear down the institution. God spoke to me, said, listen to me.

us for spring shopping friends. And don't be selfish and keep this all to yourself and don't eat shellfish. Hate is trying to take someone else's love for yourself. But I'm here to tell you that love is trying to help someone else. I realize that you have tried and tried and are just about ready to give up.

0: is in here. The first words that Matt said to me when he came in today were, I will fight you. And I mean, it usually is, but why do you want to fight me today?
1: So I had some time to think about this, and it's not you I actually want to fight, and I want to apologize for that. It's these professional chefs that you were talking about, things you shouldn't grill. Here you are going into Canada Day Wednesday, 4th of July on Saturday, and this just sounds like a completely made-up BS clickbait get people talking list, but you also did agree with one of the things on there that should never be grilled.
0: Yeah, pizza. I get that. You don't want it burnt on the bottom, and the top might not get fully cooked with the cheese and toppings and everything, you know what I mean?
1: If you're burning it on the bottom, you're cooking it wrong. Plain, especially for you, someone with a charcoal grill. All right, let me spill this for you, Johnny. Okay,
0: defend it.
1: What you want to do? You want to make a homemade dough. You want to roll it real nice and thin. This is actually one of our favorite things to do. I don't want to say it's the meal that Leah fell in love with me because of. She was already pregnant when I made it for her the first time.
0: You don't need love for that, by the way.
1: You don't need love for that. So you roll it out real thin. Got on a sheet pan. We like having some, what's that yellow stuff you sprinkle on pizza dough?
0: Cheese?
1: No. Fair. No, the cornmeal.
0: Cornmeal.
1: So do that. So go that. And then you want to oil it up too, but not olive oil. Olive oil smoking point.
0: Yeah.
1: Very low. You want to have like a grape seed. You want to have like a canola. You paint the one side of it. You got your sheet pan. You flip it onto the grill.
0: Okay.
1: Closer. As high heat as your grill can get. You go for about a minute there. Open it up. Flip it over, and if everything is done properly, it will come off perfectly, nothing left behind. Close it again for about another minute to a minute and a half. Take it off, then you put your toppings on, because at this point, your dough has been rolled out. Your dough is cooked. It just needs to get the melt. So for us, we top it, the sauce, the cheese, the basil, whatever. Leave it on a hotel pan. Put it on the second layer of the barbecue.
0: Right.
1: Creates more of that oven effect, the heat from the top that's getting trapped, then melts the cheese, and mwah, chef's kiss.
0: That does sound good. It also sounds like a lot of work. That's what, like,
1: sounds like, I promise you, it's, if you can buy the pre-made store-bought dough, I can promise you it sounds like more than it actually is. Basically, roll out the dough, oil it, minute, top it, couple minutes underneath, boom. Perfect pizza, and if it's not, you did it wrong. It's not my fault.
0: And do you do propane or do you do charcoal?
1: We do propane.
0: Yeah, well, see, that's it.
1: Which
0: that's
1: is nice glorified. Like, it's glorified easy, oven, it's glorified sautéing.
0: I can't, man, the charcoal is its own beast. Like, you gotta babysit it, you gotta make sure. That's why half the stuff ended up pretty charred over the weekend.
1: Well, what else are you doing come 10 a.m.?
0: Not bad.
1: You
0: know,
1: spend your day mastering that, make that for Sammy, she'll finally fall in love with you. I know she said yes when you proposed, but she'll finally...
0: That was also like 6 years ago, so.
1: Well, time flies and you're not getting married.
0: Yeah, seriously. Text here at 888-89 says, whoever says not to grill their meat must love the taste of cardboard and their favorite color is clear. Grill the meat. I do. I love it. And that's the thing that I love about the charcoal as well, is that smoky flavor. Yeah. You know, I grew up on King of the Hill and the propaganda that propane was better because of Hank Hill.
1: And all the accessories.
0: But, yeah, propane and propane accessories.
1: Whoa.
0: Yeah, he's listening right now doing that. To this conversation. What you got coming up today, Matt?
1: Coming up today, we got a Canadian Misheard Monday in honor of Canada Day, and also someone, beloved comedian, just turned 100.
0: Wow.
1: We'll talk about that during the Time Warp Lunch.
0: All right. Have a good one, buddy. Bye.
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Canada. Did not expect that win yesterday, but what a nice little treat for a Sunday, right? Now, Saturday, 1 p.m., will it be Morocco? Will it be Netherlands? You will find out tonight. I'm Matt Dexter in the Moon Rocks, freaking out.

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If you haven't heard, the 89X birthday bash is back this September, the Coliseum at Caesars Windsor. 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
1: I'm Matt. I want to give a big shout out right now to Varellin Music Academy on Walker, specifically Mr. Mark. So yesterday, you got to hang out with him on Friday. Last minute, take your kid to work day. My oldest son, Lane. He's been in piano lessons since October. Very first recital yesterday. And like, not to brag, but like, totally bragging, because it's just the parents do. Crushed it. And it's all thanks to Mr. Mark.

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Windsor's Alternative 89X. Did you remember Prime Day was last week? I completely missed that one. Not everyone missed it though. $26 billion spent this year.

New one from Valley Vending Machine, Windsor's Alternative 89X. My name is Matt, and there is an absolutely horrific story that's starting to develop in Genesee County, Michigan, about an hour and 10 minutes away from Windsor. And it's interesting. It kind of follows suit to other stories that have come out of Michigan lately, where more and more parents are being charged for things their children have done and for horrific things that have happened to their children. And I'm glad the parents are being held accountable, but at the same time, it's heartbreaking that it has to come to this, because back in November, a 7-year-old passed away. So late last week, his parents were actually charged. Second-degree murder, torture, multiple child abuse charges, because when their son passed away, he weighed, at 7 years old, 255 pounds. To absolutely no shock, the autopsy results found his death was caused by extreme morbid obesity. Prosecutors saying that his diet, French fries, chips. The kid almost never left bed. He didn't go to school. Bed sores, rashes, all sorts of problems linked to his weight. Also, they had a daughter who was on the exact same path. When officers showed up after the boy died, she was overweight, dirty, matted hair, and was naked outside, just hanging out there like nothing was wrong. So charges involved.

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Welcome to the coolest day of your week. There is a yellow heat warning in effect. What does that mean? It's only gonna get worse. Stay hydrated. Stay as cool as you possibly can. 89X Original, courtesy of Monster Magnet.

Hey, congratulations going out to Ethan Belchetz of your Windsor Spitfires, going number 17 overall in the NHL draft, getting picked up by Utah. Little bit jealous. Watch a lot of true crime documentaries that happen in the great state of Utah, and it seems like an absolutely beautiful place to live. Wet Leg.

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Coming up in three songs in honor of Canada Day on Wednesday, a Canadian misheard Monday. I'm Matt, Temper City Self-Aware, Windsor's Alternative 89X.

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1: You know, you think you know, but you don't know. 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
0: Courtesy of the Tragically Hip. And that's where the heartache stung me.
2: And that's where the heartache stung me.
0: An iconic line sung by millions of Canadians coast to coast for the last 30 years. It's actually completely wrong. And I need to give credit where credit is due. My girlfriend Leah made me realize this many, many, many years ago. Because that is how I sung it for years. Seeing the Hip live a dozen plus times. That's what I thought it was. But no. And that's where the hornet stung me.
2: And that's where the hornet stung me.
0: Mind blown. And if you've got a fantastic misheard lyric just like that, you can always text them to 888-89. Tragically Hip, ahead by a century, Windsor's alternative,

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You might not be able to see it when you're driving on Tecumseh, but construction moving along quickly at the new Costco in Gaspar. Framing more than halfway complete already. There's pictures up online if you want to check it out. My name's Matt, 3 Days Grace, Windsor's Alternative.

Latest from Noah Kahan, Doors on 89X, fresh off of announcing that his entire world tour, five continents, is all sold out. He's posting about something not so fresh. This is an actual post from Noah Kahan. If you have to poop at a show, please, dear God, just go to the bathroom. I've pooped my pants as much as the next 29-year-old, but you guys gotta understand, there's a venue worker out there with a 1,000-yard stare after dealing with that. And the reason he had to post that is because at a show in Philly, exactly what you would think happened. Yeah, a video of it went viral. Obviously, Noah saw the video, caught wind of it, as it were. Hopefully just in video form and not actually smelling it, because it did happen right by the...

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0: Do you know the story about Kurt Cobain and Weird Al? So Weird Al put out a movie, UHF, and it kind of flopped. So his career stalled a little bit, and when Smells Like Teen Spirit came out, he was like, I need to do this. Tried to get in touch with Kurt. Weird Al's management were having trouble getting in touch with the Nirvana people. So finally, a mutual friend at SNL put them together. Weird Al called Kurt up, said, hey, can I do this parody? And after a little pause, Kurt goes, is it about food? Because that's what Weird Al was pretty known for, right? And Weird Al was like, no, it's about enunciation and how, you know, people find it hard to understand what you're saying. Kurt gave the blessing. The music video used a lot of the same extras, the same janitor, the same studio space to film. And Kurt has said many times over the years, that was the validation that Nirvana crossed over into true mainstream pop culture royalty. And remember, Weird Al, the Coliseum at Caesars Windsor this Saturday. 89X.
1: Whoa.

Bush X on the Time Warp Lunch. What's Time Warp Lunch? What? Not going to call him Bush X? All right, fine. Bush, remember, they are going to be at the Coliseum at Caesars Windsor with J.J. Wild coming up July 23rd. I'm Matt. Yesterday, a huge birthday was celebrated. Time warping back 100 years to when Mel Brooks was born. Comedy legend still going. He was in the big announcement for the new Spaceballs movie title. And at 100 years old, like, this is incredible. And in his honor, the American Film Institute named Blazing Saddles the funniest film of all time, skipping from number 6 to number 1. And, you know, in some situations, I would argue they shouldn't do that just because it's someone's birthday, but I think they're actually spot on. I don't think it should have been number 6. I think it should have been number 1.

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0: Time Warner.

After 90 years, a Windsor business is closing, but unlike a lot of businesses that are shutting down these days, this one's actually for a good reason. The owners are retiring. So who is it? I'll tell you coming up.

The Time Warp Lunch on Windsor's Alternative 89X. My name is Matt. I just posted this on the 89X Facebook and Instagram like a few seconds ago, and already people very, very, very upset to learn that D. Pearl & Sons Produce, they have announced after 90 years they are shutting their doors effective tomorrow, but it's for a good reason. Okay, all the time now you hear about businesses, restaurants, stores closing down because people just aren't spending money. Thankfully, though, this time around, that is not the case. They are going to get to enjoy their retirement for the past 46 years. It's been under the Sun's ownership, and now that time has come. They posted on Facebook, "We're deeply grateful for your support, loyalty, and trust over the years. It's meant more than words can fully express, and we are thankful to have been a part of your success as we step into retirement. We carry with us many wonderful memories and sincere appreciation for each of you who helped make this journey so meaningful." And also recommended a few other produce suppliers. If you are

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a.m. on the Time Warp Lunch, Windsor's Alternative 89X. Despite all the controversy and cancellations, Freedom 250's Great American State Fair ended up happening over the weekend. You probably remember that a bunch of musical acts were announced, and then over the next, like, 48 hours, canceled, dropped out like crazy, dropping like flies. It was pretty bonkers. Vanilla Ice, however, he stayed strong. He was determined to actually have a paid gig this year and make it to that stage. Until Mother Nature got in the way a couple hours before he was set to perform, dare I say, an act of God, canceled the performance. The weather just made it too dangerous. So I guess another one bites the dust. If you know, you know.

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is a hot start to July. I guess hot end of June, start of July. Like today, 32 or 90, the coldest day of the week. I say this, you know, partially in jest, but also very seriously. Be great. Like, yes, it's hot. It's going to be even hotter and stickier as the week goes on. But you got to think about being grateful. Because it could be like France, where over the weekend, 112 Fahrenheit. That's 44 Celsius pre-humidity. Like, these temperatures, they were predicted back in 2014 to hit in 2050. 24 years ahead of schedule. No, thank you. That being said, perfect song for a hot day and a hot week.

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drama. What drama? Remember the last season of Stranger Things before it premiered? All this stuff came out about Millie Bobby Brown filing a complaint against David Harbour, and everyone was like, what's going on? Blowing it all up. Turns out it was kind of like just a disagreement between two professionals who have been working together for years. Well, clearly there is no animosity because Netflix announcing they are reuniting the father-daughter pair for a brand new spy series, 89X.

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Canada's coach at the World Cup was actually born in Wisconsin, which if you're going to be born in any state, I mean Wisconsin, Minnesota, Michigan, Maine, basically Canadian, right? And at a press conference, he was asked about giving some advice to the American team for their upcoming opponent. His response, absolutely perfect. But you know what it was?

Windsor's Alternative 89X, the next big game for Canada coming up on Saturday against either Morocco or Netherlands. You'll find out tonight who the opponent is. But after the big win during the press conference, Canada's coach Jesse Marsh was asked, considering he was a former assistant coach with the United States men's national team, for a little advice for the States, because they are going up against Bosnia and Herzegovina, which, if you remember, Canada took on. And his answer, "I appreciate your question, but I don't really care." And that's how it should be. He says it's up to the U.S. to figure it out. They can learn from the matches that Bosnia played. He's not going to give them any help. Why would he? The biggest competition in the world? No, you want to keep things close to the best. Muse, Starlight.

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1: 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I'm Matt. 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

89X, it's Dan. 213, how's everyone doing? 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I get so excited when I hear this. This to me is like summertime 1993. The last Splash album just came out. It was all over 89X. This was the song of that summer. An 89X original. It's The Breeders with Cannonball right here on Windsor's Alternative 89X.

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Dan, what's going on? 228. So I am not much of a golfer. I'm not sure if that's breaking news or not, but I don't have the attention span, nor the skill or talent for it. But I always joke. I'm like, hey, if you guys want to go golfing, I will be the guy who drives the golf cart around and causes complete bedlam. Well, you got to be careful with that, too. I'm reading this morning. Well, this afternoon, a driver in Lakeshore is facing charges after OPP say they stopped someone operating a golf cart while impaired. And yes, before you ask, impaired is impaired. It isn't like you get a free pass because it's a golf cart. It doesn't matter if you're behind the wheel of a pickup truck, a motorcycle, or something that usually carries your clubs and a cooler. The funny part is, people think golf carts are somehow exempt from the rules, and they're not. If you're driving one on roads where they're legally allowed, the same criminal code impaired driving laws still apply. So here's your life tip for the day. If you've had a few, maybe don't yell, honey, I'll just take the golf cart, because that is a really, really expensive ride home. We'll keep moving with Sloan. It's Underwhelmed on Windsor's Alternative 89.

It's Dan Somber with Homewrecker. How's everyone doing? Listen, Catch the Day is coming up after 3 o'clock. Someone who has been away for 6 years and they're back. New album on the horizon, new single today. And, the new single reminds me of one of my favorite summer horror films of all time, because it has the same title, The Lost Boys. Anyone fan of The Lost Boys? I swear, the summer that came out, like 86, I think it was on video, 87, summer of 87. I rented that thing and my friend rented it. We watched it like every single day on summer vacation. Kiefer Sutherland, Jamie Gertz, the Coreys were in it, Corey Haim and Corey Feldman. It's like just such a good classic summertime vampire film, Lost Boys. I love that one. So that's a little hint. The Catch of the Day, the song is called Lost Boys, up after 3. Keep it here all afternoon. It's me, Dan McDonald.

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0: 89X loves the beautiful game. 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

89X, it's Dan. What's up, 252? How's everyone doing? Fun fact about Alanis Morissette, the first time she did her big tour and played at the Fillmore Detroit when Jagged Little Pill came out in 1995, the band The Rentals opened for her. Now, The Rentals was Matt Sharp from Weezer, who kind of had a falling out with them, and he went on to do The Rentals and were friends with P. But even more fun fact, cool that The Rentals opened, the keyboardist for The Rentals on tour with Alanis was the one and only Maya Rudolph from SNL. She's in Bridesmaids, she's an actress, she's married to Paul Thomas Anderson, the comedian, very, very funny lady, and she was a member of The Rentals. So if you're one of those folks who went and saw Alanis Morissette in 95, you also saw Maya Rudolph. Here's Young Blood with Zombie on 89X.

0: 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Imagine summer fun out on the water. 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
3: Well, hey, catch of the day. It's a good day for this one, too. Today's catch of the day comes from one of the most influential songwriters of the last decade. Phoebe Bridgers has this incredible ability to make intimate songs feel gigantic. So since Punisher in 2020, she spent some time with Boy Genius. She collaborated with just about everyone.

knockout. It can simply be, I don't know, an invitation back. Let me know what you think of this one, though. It's the latest from Phoebe Bridgers, your catch of the day. Lost Boys, Keep It or Sweep It on 89X.

89X, it's Dan. Phoebe Bridgers with the catch of the day, and the song is called Lost Boys. What are your thoughts on that one? Is this the kind of comeback you were hoping for, or were you expecting something more? That emotional knife twist she's good at. Keep it or sweep it. Let me see what the people are saying at 888-89. I got a big ol' keep it with lots of exclamation points. Another person said keep it. Somebody else said, Dan, I've heard about her for years, but never actually heard her until today. She sounds very cool. I'm still, what did they write? Jury is still out whether I want to keep it or sweep it. Fair enough. Okay. Somebody else said, sounds cool. Sounds very chill. Keep it. Yes. Kind of reminds me a little bit of

0: 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The style and the way she plays and the way she sings. Love it. Lost Boys with Phoebe Bridgers from her new album, Lost Weekend. More on the way. We have, Mother. M-O-T-H-E-R coming up with My Love, Don't Go Away.
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8: I spent years in the prison system and I had no hope to get out, no hope to be a half-decent father. I was a lousy husband. 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I met Father Paul. He's a really spiritual man. I didn't know anything about that, but he loved me, showed me love, showed me kindness, showed me respect, taught me everything. I spent 22 years with him, and my wife died, and we have four kids together, and I was responsible. I was the only one left, and I didn't run. I stayed with them. The only thing I could do was love them, and that's what I did. I loved them and loved them and suffered with them. And when they're hurting, they call me. That's the biggest gift I got, which is from being a prisoner to being a loving father, which is what I always wanted.
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89X. It's Dan. I was watching a random video of the Cranberries. It was outtakes from the Linger video. It was a lot of footage of Dolores O'Riordan, who is no longer with us. But it was really, really cool just kind of seeing the outtakes, and it was a really beautiful tribute to her. It was a great compilation, too. It was a Record Store Day release on vinyl called Remembering Dolores. And it's not so much a greatest hits of the Cranberries. You might not hear Dreams and Linger and all their big hits on it, but it's all songs that were very meaningful to Dolores and to the surviving band members that really remind them of her. So it's a really great listen, a kind of a melancholy, nostalgic listen, but it's a good one. Cranberries were just a solid band. We're going to keep going right now. By the way, more feedback on the catch of the day. It was Phoebe Bridgers' Lost Boys. Someone said, big vibes, keep. Somebody else said, I rather enjoyed that. Keep it. Very polite. Thank you. Maybe we just will. Here's Mother with My Love, new music on Windsor's Alternative 89X.

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9: 89X is Windsor's

AM 326. What's going on? How's everyone doing this afternoon? Definitely hot out there. There's an extended heat wave. It's arrived here in Windsor, Essex. Environment Canada issued a yellow heat warning. And the Windsor-Essex County Health Unit has also issued an extended heat warning for the region. Maximum temperatures 30 to 36 Celsius are expected. Humidex values of 37 to 45. That's like over 100 degrees for people who, you know, tell the temperature the normal way. It's hot. It is hot out there. So if you do have a friend with a pool, hit them up. Bring over some Kool-Aid or a six pack of something and ask if you can crash, you know, make sure the pets, if you have pets and they're outdoor pets, make sure they have a lot of cold water and a cool place to stay, a shady place to stay. My dog, I used to have a big old golden retriever and he used to love going outside. He did not go outside when the weather was like this. He would stay in the AC. He loved it. Sometimes we'd set him up like a kiddie pool, like a little kid's pool, we'd put a hose in and he'd just chill in there. What he loved though, we'd toss him a couple of ice cubes and he'd just like chase them around and chew on them and it cooled him down and he had a blast. It was memories of my dog Teddy. But long story short, check on your pets today. It is hot out there. These guys are performing at our 89X birthday bash September 4th at the Coliseum inside Caesars Windsor. Do you have your tickets yet? It's Default, Wasting My Time on 89X.

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89X, it's Dan, 338. Thank you so much for tuning in and hanging out with me. What's going on? Very hot. There is a heat advisory out there today as well. So if you're outside or you're going to be outside or, you know, just keep your neighbors, keep your friends in mind. If you have a pool, invite some friends over to hang in the pool and cool down a little bit because today is the day for it. It's going to be hot tomorrow too. So keep the AC blasting if you have AC or just do what you can to keep cool. Hey, if anyone has tips, text me at 888-89 tips for staying cool, especially if you don't have central air or AC because it is hot and humid out there. Speaking of hot and humid and summer things, the big party this summer is happening. 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Lumineers will be there. Valley will be there as well. July 15th, it all kicks off. Rock the Park in London. More music continues. 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

89X, it's Dan. 352, some Boy Golden right there. What are your thoughts on that one? Cowboy Dreams featuring Cat Clyde. And very cool, that's featuring Cat Clyde. She just played a solo show in Windsor, maybe not even a month ago at Meteor. It was very, very cool, and I love that they collaborated together. Really cool stuff right there. It's Dan, it's 352. We have some Royal Otis on the way, a classic from No Doubt. Here's Lord with Royals on 89X.

89X. It's Dan. Thanks so much for tuning in this afternoon. It's 4:06. Gonna take a look at the box office. Now, a film I have thoughts on. Supergirl. Did anyone see it? It didn't do so well at the box office. When contrast to what it took to make and what it brought in. Not great. I have thoughts on it though. I'm gonna share those and share what the top five at the box office looked like this hour. If you saw Supergirl, what were your thoughts? You can shoot me a text at 888-89. Here's Sublime, Until the Sun Explodes, which is very fitting since we're talking about Supergirl on 89.

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89X, it's Dan. 4:15. Thank you for tuning in this afternoon. So, films, the box office. Anyone go see Supergirl? Because that was like the big, you know, it's summertime. It's the first week of summer break. There's always a superhero film, and this year it's Supergirl. Didn't do as well as they thought it was going to do. DC Studios Supergirl failed to launch as hoped, opening with an estimated $38 million domestically to finish second behind Toy Story 5. I knew Toy Story 5, though, was untouchable. When it's a kid's film and it's March break or summer vacation, that's going to be the winner all the time. That earned $70 million in its second weekend, so like almost double what Supergirl did. And Supergirl, the Supergirl film, reportedly carrying a production budget of about $170 million, now faces an uphill battle to turn a profit even. The soft debut adds to DC's recent box office struggles and raises questions about the franchise's momentum. Despite all the strong marketing and the character's popularity, maybe this is just kind of a time to hit pause on the superhero films for a bit. They will come back, they always do, but I almost think that genre is a little bit exhausted right now, and I always go see all of them. I saw Supergirl. I don't know if this is a hot take or not. I didn't read any of the hype. I liked it. How I look at it, a film is supposed to entertain me. It's supposed to make me laugh, feel something. A superhero film, I never wanted to take itself too seriously. It didn't. It was entertaining. So if a movie is supposed to entertain, I had a lot of fun at Supergirl. That's my take. Meanwhile, Jackass, Best and Last, I can't wait to see this, also underperformed with a third place $8 million debut, while Obsession and Backrooms rounded out the weekend's top five. See? Good old horror. Horror films are where it's at in the summertime. Here's Jutes, It Takes Two on 89X.

0: The world's biggest sporting event in our backyard. Yep, just 366 kilometers up the 401 or 619 miles across I-80. Right in our backyard.
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on X. It's Dan Franz Ferdinand from Tonight Know Your Girls 424. How's everyone doing? Someone else said, Dan, took my kids to see Supergirl yesterday. We thought it was okay. I actually prefer the older one. Now, when you say older one, I'm going to go ahead and assume you're talking about the 1984 Helen Slater film, which actually I remember in my mind it being pretty cool. But I was also probably like 8 when I saw it. I do have it on Blu-ray. I haven't watched it. Maybe I gotta rewatch that one. No, I really enjoyed Supergirl. Again, I never expect my life to be changed watching a superhero film. I mean, it's a superhero film. So it didn't take itself too seriously. It wasn't too long. There were funny one-liners. It got like great action scenes. It checked the boxes of what a movie is supposed to do for me anyway. I thought she was really good too. The actress, the villain was great. There was a kid in the film who didn't annoy me, so bonus points there for not annoying the you-know-what out of me. No, I didn't mind Supergirl, I'll say it. No shame in my game. 425, here's Our Lady Peace. This is Starseed on Windsor's Alternative 89X.

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6: I spent years in the prison system, and I had no hope to get out, no hope to be a half-decent father. I was a lousy husband, lousy at everything except crime. I met Father Paul. He was a really spiritual man. I didn't know anything about that, but he loved me, showed me love, showed me kindness, showed me respect, taught me everything. I spent 22 years with him, and my wife died, and we have four kids together. And I was responsible. I was the only one left. And I didn't run. I stayed with them. The only thing I could do was love them. And that's what I did. I loved them and loved them and suffered with them. And when they're hurting, they call me. That's the biggest gift I got, which is from being a prisoner to being a loving father, which is what I always wanted.
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89X, it's Dan, some Edge Hill with Double Take. How's everyone doing this afternoon? 4:34. It's going to be a party week, I think. We have Canada Day on July 1st. 4th of July is coming up as well next weekend. Weird Al Yankovic is in town. There's going to be a lot going on. I'm celebrating all of the above. I'm really, really pumped to finally get a chance to see Weird Al Yankovic. He has been someone I've just kind of always been a fan of, but I never really think to go see him live. I heard last time he was in Windsor, it was a mind-blowingly awesome show. So I am pumped to check him out this Saturday on the 4th of July at the Coliseum inside Caesars Windsor. These guys were at the Coliseum, I believe it was last year. About a year ago in March, they played the Coliseum. Big wreck with that song.

89X, it's Dan Jimmy with Leather Jacket, 446. So 89X, our birthday bash is back. It's back. It's happening September 4th at the Coliseum at Caesars Windsor with Default and the Bluestones and Fionn. That is one heck of a lineup right there. Tickets are on sale now through Ticketmaster, but you know, grab them if you, you know, want to make sure you secure your spot. But we'll be out all summer giving away tickets. So if you see the X team, the 89X crew out and around town, say hello. It could score you a seat at the birthday bash, which is pretty cool. I can't wait for this one. I'm really, really, really pumped. 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We will keep moving. This is System of a Down. A good song for a Monday afternoon, hot and steamy Monday afternoon. Aerials on Windsor's Alternative 89X.

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89 X, it's Dan, some Weird Al and Green Day, American Idiot, kind of a mashup, Canadian Idiot. Weird Al is going to be in town. Very fitting, actually, that song especially. He'll be playing in Windsor at the Coliseum inside Caesars Windsor on the 4th of July. Like, that song is the perfect song for that day. American Idiot and Canadian Idiot. I'm a big fan of Weird Al. I have been since he started putting music out. I think it was around Like a Surgeon, Eat It time in the 80s. When he parodied Madonna and Michael Jackson, I just became a massive fan. And finally going to see Weird Al this Saturday. If you're going too, maybe I'll see you there. We're going to keep moving. We have some Tame Impala on the way. Right now, Depeche Mode from Violator. What a legendary album that is. Personal Jesus on Windsor's Alternative 89X.

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89X, it's Dan Offspring. The kids aren't all right. I'm sure they are. It's summer vacation. 516 right now, so East Windsor, there is a Costco going to be opening up there. It was only a matter of time, and they are looking at a possible November opening, which is really, really exciting. Are you a Costco goer, or do you avoid? Some people live and die by Costco. Others are saying, yeah, you couldn't pay me to go in there because it's so busy, and they don't like the vibe. How do you feel about the new Costco? You going to go? Opening in November. There's Tempur City, self-aware.

It's Dan Candlebox with Far Behind 527. How's everyone doing this afternoon? Lots more music is coming up. We have some Gob on the way. Right now, this is The Beaches. Should've Known Better on 89X.

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89X, it's Dan MIA with Paper Planes. I saw her back in 2007. She opened up for Bjork at the Fox Theater, and it was great. Bjork, I mean, obviously stole the show. But I did go on to see MIA, about a year or so later. It was on the second album she released, which I think was called Kala, and she performed at Majestic Theater. It was a good show. She invited everybody up on stage. It was a big old party. Speaking of which, more music continues. 5:35. This is Gob covering the Rolling Stones with Painted Black.

89X, it's Dan Buffalo, traffic jam right there with Fool's Gold. Kind of like Noah Kahan after a couple shots of whiskey is what I hear when I hear that song. It's Dan, it's 542, it's sweltering hot out. There is a heat advisory. So a few tips somebody said, and I do all of these actually. They say when it comes to cooking in the house during the summertime when it's hot like this, no oven, no stovetop, it's like salads, sandwiches, cottage cheese, stuff like that. Yeah, I can totally get behind that. Also, closing the blinds during the day makes a huge difference. The sun, it warms up your whole room so much, so shut the blinds down. And someone else said, turn the ceiling fans on. Absolutely. I agree completely. More music on the way. Here's Arkells. Oh, the boss is coming on 89X.

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89X, it's Dan. 741 makes no difference. It's 555. If you've driven down Tecumseh Road East lately, you probably looked over and thought, wow, they're actually moving on that Costco. Well, we've got a target date now. The new East Windsor Costco is aiming to open this November. And if you've ever spent a Saturday afternoon trying to squeeze through the current Costco parking lot, this is probably the best traffic news you've heard all year. The new store is going to be a big one too, about 158,000 square feet, nearly 1,000 parking spots, a gas bar, a tire center, garden center. Now here's what I'm curious about. Are you going to switch to the East End Costco, or are you fiercely loyal to the one on Walker Road? Because let's be honest, Costco people have routines. You know where the samples usually are. You know the route. You know exactly how long you can pretend to. You're just grabbing that one thing before you walk out with like 400 granola bars, a kayak, and I don't know, enough toilet paper to survive until 2032. Text me, 888-89. Will the new Costco become your Costco, or are you staying loyal to the original? Here's Plush from Stone Temple Pilots on 89X.

89X, it's Dan Muse with Uprising. They're going to be in town too in about 2 weeks. July 13th, Pine Knob performing with Block Party and Temper Tramp. It's going to be a sweet show. That's a triple whammy show, but listen, I have no doubt in my mind, Muse will own that show. They're rightfully so. They're the headline.

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89X, it's Dan. What's up? 616. So I checked one off the old bucket list on the weekend. I was in a dunk tank at the downtown Windsor Farmers Market. The folks at Good Greens and downtown Windsor BIA invited me saying, hey, do you want to pop in the dunk tank for a little bit? And people can take a shot. Raise money for Good Greens. They do amazing things in our community, making sure they reclaim food, that none of it goes to waste. So it was myself. It was Shane Peters from the downtown Windsor Farmers Market. It was Counselor Ronaldo Agostino, Counselor Kieran McKenzie, Counselor Fraser Fathers, and our very own Johnny Parks, host of the Morning X. He was decked out in what I think has become his signature look, his hot dog suit. I think he was doing a whole play on, you know, get the weenie wet. And he did. He was in the dunk tank. It was a whole lot of hot dog going under. But man, it really jars you when they hit that target and you get dunked. You get dunked. Like, I always thought, oh, come on. Can't people just stand up? But no, you are like going under head first. Well, butt first, but your head goes right under. It's wild. It was fun. Thank you to everyone who dunked me. A lot of people took shots, didn't make it, but you raised money for a good cause. And as always, check out the downtown Windsor Farmers Market every Saturday morning. Goes until about 1. It's just so, so vibrant and fun, and it's incredible. Truly, it really is. See for yourself. We'll keep moving right now. Miles Smith, Hold Me in the Dark on 89X.

While the eyes of the world are on North America for the biggest sporting event on earth, let's keep the place tidy, put aside our differences, and smile when the cameras are on us. Oh, and give your Italian friends a hug. Let them know they can try again in 4 years. Okay.

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89 exits. Dan Young, the Giant, right there with Different Kind of Love at 6:34. Thanks so much for tuning in. One of my favorites out of Detroit. By the way, the Homeboy Show is back, and we play out. Well, we play folks like Jack White and Iggy Pop, but mostly it's local bands and local musicians. It aired last night, Sunday nights at 10. If you are a band, or you know of a band, or an artist would be a fit, you think, man, they would sound good on 89X, get in touch with us. You'll see the Homeboy Show post. If you follow us on Instagram and Facebook, comment, tag the band that you'd like to hear on the show, and maybe you'll hear them. From the Elephant album, this is The White Stripes. 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

9X, it's Dan. Dirty Heads. One of those days. How's everyone doing? It's 6:44. It is one of those days. Short week for some of us, though. If you're celebrating Canada Day, Wednesday might break up the week for you if you get it off. And then, of course, 4th of July on Saturday. And speaking of that, the best of both worlds, an icon, is coming to Windsor this Saturday. Weird Al is bringing the Bigger and Weirder Tour to the Coliseum at Caesars Windsor this Saturday, 4th of July, with Puddles Pity Party. That might mean nothing to you. I had the chance to see Puddles Pity Party in Royal Oak. He was headlining at Royal Oak Music Theater. He's a clown, and he does covers, and he is one of the most powerful vocalists I've ever seen. If you YouTube Puddles Pity Party, you'll know who he is right away. He's opening for Weird Al. There are still a limited number of tickets available through Ticketmaster, so keep an eye out for that. And if you're there, well, I'll be there. Say hello to the Aiden NX team as well. Weird Al, coming to Windsor. I cannot wait. I am so, so pumped. These guys are coming to Windsor, too, to help us celebrate our first birthday. It's not really our first birthday, but just play along with us here. Our birthday bash, Fionn, Bluestones, and Default. This is Deny on Windsor's Alternative 89X.

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89X, it's Dan Weezer, Say It Ain't So, playing with Silver Sun Pickups and the Shins. That's going to be a sweet show, The Gathering, 6:54. That's it for me. I'm out of here. Tyler and Lynch, they're going to be up at 8 o'clock, and I'm going to leave you with a band. I first remember seeing them at Mopop years ago. It's Tame Impala with Elephant on Windsor's Alternative.

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